0: 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Escolta i cap.
1: 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Yeah, something exciting. Please. Pretty please.
2: 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Hit me on the gram at 6. Saying Jada Grace trying to...

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Cause I'm Curtis Blow, and I want you to know that these are the Breaks. Breaks in a bus, breaks on a car, breaks to make you a superstar. Breaks to win and breaks to lose. These here breaks rock your shoes, and these are the Breaks. Break it up, break it up, break it up.